0: this week's co-host, Lauren Elena, as we talk about your husband's role in your career.
1: Cameron thinks he gets to pick all of the songs.
2: Well,
1: now.
2: That's what I was going to say. Is he like your A&R person?
1: Honestly,
2: now?
1: You know what? Yes.
2: Yeah.
1: I now play all my songs. I mean, I already played them all for him, but I have put him in a place of giving me his opinion. I don't think before that he really felt comfortable.
2: Mm-hmm.
1: But, you know, I think there's really something to just to an everyday person's ear.
2: There's something to say about that for sure.
1: Because he's just a listener. He doesn't write music. He doesn't make music. He's just a fan of country music. And he's on a roll, I have to say.
2: Because
1: like all of the newer things we cut for the album, pretty much he picked.
2: Really?
1: Yeah. And they're doing really well. So,
2: can't deny.
1: Yeah. And people, you know, it's really funny. I talk about this a lot, but people are always like, how does your husband feel about you singing about all your exes? And I'm like, just fine, honey. He made me do it.
2: Exactly.
1: He made me do
2: it. He's the reason that we're hearing this on the radio all the time.
1: But, you know, he spends every day with me.
2: Yeah.
1: So it's not like, I know, and it is actually really funny. I'm so thankful we now have some love songs out.
2: Yeah.
1: Because I have been posting about all of my exes for so long. I'm like, I'm married and I have a 1-year-old daughter. And I'm like, I promise you, I do not care about these people, but I have to promote these songs and I don't know what else to say. Here's this song about my husband. And it's like, that thing felt better off. I'm like, yeah. I don't know.
2: Anybody that's just meeting you now is like shocked to find out you have a happy marriage and a baby.
1: I am very married.
2: Exactly.
1: Yes. I'm like on the radio screaming about my exes, and then you go to my Instagram and I'm like,
2: yeah, exactly. But you know what, we all need these moments, because I'm in a happy marriage and I scream this at the top of my lungs. So
1: that's the thing, that's what I've been telling people. For this album taught me a lot, because when I was recording it, I was like, oh, I need to record music about where I am now.
2: Yeah.
1: And then I was like, but I lived 10 years before I met my husband of, like, you know, different relationships, learning what I wanted, what I didn't want, like dating the wrong people to lead me to him. Yeah. And I just felt like on this album, I got to tell that whole story, which is why I called it Stages, because I break the music up into 3 stages. But yeah, it's really funny. I mean, I'm sure we'll get into that, but it's really funny that most of the highlighted songs that I've put out leading up to the album are like breakup songs.
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29: 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Mid-70s with a few showers overnight. Partly sunny at times on Tuesday. Some afternoon storms likely, the high into the upper 80s. We're partly cloudy Tuesday night in the mid-70s. By Wednesday, showers and storms more likely could be heavy at times, the high upper 80s. 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

0: Lauren, Elena is my co-host this week on Backstage Country. I'm Elena, and we were talking about your longtime friendship with Kane Brown.
1: It is so rare to have a friend from home in your new home. Mm-hmm. That you've known your whole life.
2: And somebody that can understand, like, because there's already such a small group of people that can understand what you guys have experienced and everything. And you guys can experience that together, too. Like,
1: it is just crazy. Like,
2: crazy.
1: I don't know any other, like, people who've mm-hmm. known someone since sixth grade choir class that they ended up in the same career path in a completely different city that are from a really small town. And yeah, I mean, we have said now that we're going to do a song together every 10 years.
2: That seems we have to. Right. Yes. And then you get to just take that whole journey along with it. And I mean, it makes sense, too.
1: You know, it's crazy to think about 10 years from now. My daughter will be 10.
2: Double digits.
1: And I'll probably have another few kiddos running around. And what life will look like then, it's just so crazy. But I'm just so proud of him, like knowing him from being young kids. And, you know, he had a kind of a rough upbringing. I mean, his grandparents were wonderful and his mom, I mean, like he had a wonderful upbringing, like, but his dad wasn't around and he's been very like vocal about that. Yeah. And for him to turn out to be the man that he is and the dad that he is, I just like, I hope he gives himself enough credit for that because he didn't have the best example mm-hmm. and he has turned out to be an example. So
2: cycles.
1: He has a little boy now and he is showing him what it's like to show up and be a man. So just the song means so much. I mean, it's such a fun, lighthearted song, but
2: thematically, so rounded.
1: It means so much for us to have the song together. And it's a smash in my opinion. So.
2: I would agree.
1: And people seem to agree. Everyone's freaking out over it.
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3: 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After a few evening showers, partly cloudy through the night, temperature falling to the mid-70s by morning, sun and clouds, afternoon storms likely on Tuesday, high upper 80s, heat index near 100. Partly cloudy, mid-70s, Tuesday night, we're to the mid-70s, and Wednesday, partly sunny for a bit, but showers and storms more widespread, heavy at times too, the high in the upper 80s. 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
1: Man, am I ever going to have a family? Am I ever going to
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0: Elena here. We are with this week's Backstage Country co-host, Lauren Elena, talking about the new album.
1: I broke the album up into three stages, right? So stage one is like where I came from, my hometown and my parents' marriage and my parents' divorce, the good things about their marriage, the hard things about their marriage, singing with my brother. So that's all stage one. And then stage two is like me trying to figure out who I am as a woman, you know, going through these breakups, going through these life changes.
2: Lots of middle fingers.
1: Yeah, lots, all of them.
2: Yep.
1: If I had more, I would have put them up, probably. But just the stage of life where I, you know, was going through the ups and downs of, like, falling in and out of love and feeling like, and the, you know, I say this stage of my life was my career high and my personal low. Because I was, like, my career was doing really well, but I was, like, not crushing it in the personal department. I remember thinking, like, man, am I ever going to have a family? Am I ever going to be a mother? And maybe that's just not in the cards for me because I've put all my eggs in this career basket. And I was, like, getting really loser boyfriends. So that's stage two. Love those songs, though. I thrive when I listen to it. Everybody loves a breakup song.
2: Everybody.
1: And I'm, like, very happily married and still screaming them at the top of my lungs.
2: Yep.
1: And then stage three is where I am now. So I talk about my husband and falling in love with him. And then the loss of my dad. Talk about that on there. And then I end the album with Benny, my daughter. And I thought that was a nice little bow to close out the album, to tee me up for all my stories about her that, I mean, I'm already writing. I've written a song about her. I have a song that I've written about her that I almost put on the album that I ended up not putting on the album. I didn't get it done quite in time. But it's kind of opening up the stage of, I mean, I didn't even mean to say stage, but what I'm up for my next stage, you know, of my...
2: The next curtain to open.
1: Yes.
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32: 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Mid-70s with a few showers overnight, partly sunny at times on Tuesday, some afternoon storms likely, the high into the upper 80s. We're partly cloudy Tuesday night in the mid-70s. By Wednesday, showers and storms more likely could be heavy at times, the high upper 80s. Now, more of today's Hot Country and your all-time favorites on Kix Country 98.7.
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your backstage country host this week, featuring cuts from my just-released album, Stages. And coming up, the story behind another cut from the new album featuring my old middle school pal, Kane Brown, Never Been in Love.

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1: It's Backstage Country. I'm Elena. We got Lauren Elena as my co-host this week, and we're celebrating the new album Stages, which is out now. One of the songs on there, Lauren, is a collaboration that people were so excited about.
2: I know.
1: You're back with your buddy.
2: I know. I was dying to tell people about Kane being on the song, because What Ifs came out 10 years ago.
1: That's what I was going to say. So in the year of 2026, we're getting another collaboration. Was that on purpose, like to celebrate the anniversary?
2: We did talk about it, yes. Okay. So we have been talking about doing another song together for a couple of years now, okay, and just trying to find the right one. And I wrote this one with Ashley Gourley and Ben Johnson. And actually, we wrote this song a couple of years ago. It's another one I had in my back pocket.
1: What?
2: Actually crazy. And which is just, it's just proof that like the song finds the right time
1: exactly
2: in your life.
1: Yeah.
2: But we hadn't finished it. We had started it. So we went back in and finished it. And actually, it was Ben's idea to get Kane on it. He was like, you need to tell Kane to do the song with you. It would fit perfectly. And I was like, we have been trying to find the song. And I sent it to Kane, and he literally texted me back immediately and said, I'm in. This is fire. But, you know, we have such a history together anyway. Yeah. We've known each other since we were babies. And I actually cannot believe it's been 10 years since What Ifs came out.
1: I can't either. When I looked that up, I was like, there's no way. A whole decade.
2: We both went and found our spouses. And yeah, now, like, I love this song so much. I am so thankful to have an actual love song because it fits my life now. Like, we're filming with our children and our spouses, and like we're going to be posting all of that as well too.
1: Oh,
2: like we have a lot of fun content that we're doing
1: families
2: together.
1: Families involved?
2: Yes. And then it makes sense, you know, and like it's a celebration of love and like finding, I don't know. It's just so sweet. And he is such a good dad and such a good husband. And now I have a baby and we like get our kids together and they play. And
1: that's got to
2: like,
1: be wild to
2: it
1: see
2: is
1: your
2: so
1: kids
2: crazy
1: together.
2: This is one of the ones that I really just feel like represents where I am now. And I wrote this song because, I mean, it's the hook is never been in love till now. And the whole point of this song is like, I thought I loved other people. I did. There were people, and I probably did to whatever capacity I could at the time.
1: Mm-hmm.
2: But now that I have my husband, it's just a different kind of love. And it makes me look at those other relationships and see how wrong they were. Like, it's so crazy when you find the right person for yourself. We have a really great marriage.
1: Yeah.
2: And I look at him and I think, how did I think I, like, that's mm-hmm what love was with these other people. So that's what this song's about. It's not a serious love song, but it is more just like, I thought I had been in love before, and now that I love you, nothing ever even came close to this. So,
1: it's a sentiment that I definitely
2: Kane
1: understand. Yeah.
2: Yeah.
1: Uh-huh.
2: And he loves his wife so much. They have such a great marriage, and just the song means so much. I mean, it's such a fun, lighthearted song,
1: but thematically, so rounded.
2: It means so much for us to have the song together. And it's a smash, in my opinion. So.
1: I would agree.
2: And people seem to agree. Everyone's freaking out over it.
0: This is Backstage Country. More just ahead with Lauren Elena.
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24: 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After a few evening showers, partly cloudy through the night, temperature falling to the mid-70s. By morning, sun and clouds. Afternoon storms likely on Tuesday, high upper 80s. Heat index near 100. Partly cloudy, mid-70s. Tuesday night, we're to the mid-70s. And Wednesday, partly sunny for a bit, but showers and storms more widespread, heavy at times, too. The high in the upper 80s. 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
4: 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Are you ready to kick off a brand new hour?
3: Yeah, girl, always. We've got 60 minutes of some of your favorite country music, behind-the-scenes stories from me, and so much more. Backstage Country starts right now. You said.

0: this hour with Elena and Lauren. Elena.
1: So anyway, we went on our first date. I had no idea that he was a Budweiser guy.
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0: It's Elena with this week's co-host, Lauren. Elena, as we talk about your husband's role in your career.
1: Actually, let me tell you the funniest thing about our first date.
0: Yeah.
1: Cameron loves Budweiser. It's like the funniest thing about him. I had no idea. We were going on our first date. We met in Mexico at Crash My Playa.
0: Oh, really?
1: Yeah, that's how we met.
0: I didn't know that.
1: Yep.
0: And was he attending?
1: He was attending.
0: I love it. Oh, my God. Attending.
1: We actually met backstage, though, because he knows Luke Bryan's, his niece that he helped raise.
0: Okay, yes, yeah.
1: Her husband. He knows him.
0: Oh,
1: so they were backstage, and I catcalled him.
0: Incredible.
1: So that's how we met.
0: Budweiser
1: and
0: hand.
1: I was like, where are you from? Mm-hmm. And he's from Nashville. But he said, I'm from Georgia, but I live in Nashville. Where are you from? And I said, I'm from Georgia, but I live in Nashville. So anyway, we went on our first day. I had no idea that he was a Budweiser guy. Mm-hmm. And I had done a deal with like Budweiser at the time, or like previously I had done like some like small social things with them. Not like a real big like brand
0: campaign
1: partnership.
0: Yeah. Or anything. Okay.
1: And I wore a red Budweiser sweater on our first date. And he literally said he went home to his, like he went home and told his best friend, that's my wife. I went on a date with my wife tonight.
0: And then you got married in the Budweiser sweater.
1: Yeah, I wore the Budweiser sweater down the aisle. But anyway, no, he, all that to be said, he would love to be an influencer. He does commercial insurance. He owns a company in Nashville. That's his job.
0: Oh my gosh.
1: So he is, he owns his own insurance company with his partner, Matt. It's called IIB. Shout out. If you need commercial insurance, y'all need insurance, call my husband. But he's like, should I? Like, would people pay me to post their products? And I was like, honestly, at this point, maybe.
0: Yeah. No, I am 100% behind
1: you. You look at like everybody, like all of my male friends, my artist friends' wives are doing it.
0: I'm exactly.
1: Like, wouldn't that be amazing if Cameron was like...
0: And then there's like the Real Housewives of Nashville and he's just one of them.
1: Yeah. He just goes and meets up with them. Yes. And has coffee with them.
0: No, like I think... please encourage him because I think
1: and
0: it was
1: And he's very entertaining.
0: Like, exactly.
1: I think I'm funny. He's very funny.
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29: 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Mid-70s with a few showers overnight. Partly sunny at times on Tuesday. Some afternoon storms likely, the high into the upper 80s. We're partly cloudy Tuesday night in the mid-70s. By Wednesday, showers and storms more likely could be heavy at times, the high upper 80s. Now, more of today's Hot Country and your all-time favorites on Kicks Country 98.7.
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it's Lauren Elena. 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The Backstage Breakout single is coming your way in just a few on Backstage Country.

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1: It's Backstage Country. I'm Elena. We got Lauren Elena hosting this week, and it's so fun talking about your hits and just getting to play them, relive all of those moments. You know, another really big one, obviously, One Beer with Hardy and Devin Dawson. I realized I don't think I know the story of how you ended up on this. Like, did Hardy reach out? Like, can you just give us a little insight?
2: So Hardy reached out. We weren't as close as we are now. Like, we're really good buddies now. But we
1: label mates,
2: we knew each other. Yeah, label mates. And he just had a little girl. And I have a feeling that our daughters are going to be best friends and give us a run for our money and pay us back for everything we've ever done.
1: Yep.
2: Two times over. So that's scary. But because that's what my mom always says, that your kids pay you back.
1: That's right. Just wait.
2: My mom keeps just waiting me, so yeah. But yeah, he basically just sent me the song and asked me if I would be interested in doing it, and I knew the first time I heard it that it was a hit. Mm-hmm. It's just such a good song. And actually, what really endeared me to the song is it reminds me of my brother and my brother's wife's story. They got, you know, married and had a child young, my nephew, Bentley, and he, like, I remember Bailey just being so scared to learning how to be a new mom, and they were, you know, 20 years old or something when they had him. And I always think of them because I remember it changed their life, but for the better. Like, he made their life so much better, and they have four babies now, and they just have a beautiful love story. But this song reminds me so much of them. It's not their exact story, obviously,
1: right?
2: But I just remember the first time I heard it, I was like, oh, this reminds me of my brother and Bailey. And
1: what did he think then, or what did they think when they heard
2: it? They think so too.
1: Yeah,
2: that, like, I've talked to them about it, and they love it for the same reason.
1: Aww.
2: And I'm sure there are so many stories like that. Well, a baby changes your life. And I know that sounds cliche, and people used to say that to me, and I was like, I don't know what you're talking about. So they handed me that child, and it really does, and it, like, expands your heart. And that song, yeah. Especially me singing the song now when I was pregnant and now having a child, it's just
1: so different, right? I was thinking about that listening. Yeah. It's got to feel different to sing it now.
2: It does. It changes it. And, you know, I'm so thankful that Hardy just randomly, I mean, he texted me the song one afternoon and was like, hey, I've got this song. What do you think about? Would you want to feature on it? And, you know, it's so special about that. That was my introduction to Big Loud, which is my label now.
1: Oh, so that makes sense.
2: That was the first time I worked with Joey, who produces all my music now, and now we work together, so that little song has done a lot for me.
0: Coming up next, more with Lauren Elena on Backstage Country.
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4: 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After a few evening showers, partly cloudy through the night, temperature falling to the mid-70s by morning, sun and clouds, afternoon storms likely on Tuesday, high upper 80s, heat index near 100. Partly cloudy, mid-70s, Tuesday night, we're to the mid-70s, and Wednesday, partly sunny for a bit, but showers and storms more widespread, heavy at times too, the high in the upper 80s. 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

0: was a great first day with Lauren and Elena here on Backstage Country. I'm Elena. Girl, you up for another day of this?
1: Yes, of course. Wouldn't miss it. I had so much fun hanging out with y'all. I'll be back tomorrow for more stories behind my new album, Stages, including my latest hit featuring Chase Matthew, All My Exes, and so much more.
0: Oh, can't wait. Rest up. We'll see y'all back here tomorrow on Backstage Country. Another

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3: 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You know it, Stages. So happy to have her back with us. Lauren Elena, welcome.
4: 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You're the best. I love you so much. I'm happy to be here with you. And hello to the listeners. I'm excited to tell some of my stories behind my new album and so much more.
3: 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I cannot wait. Lauren Elena hosting all week.

0: 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Elena.
1: Very big changes, too. You know, I lost my dad as well, so I have a few songs about that.
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0: It's Backstage Country. We have got Lauren Elena here, and it is just a few days since you've released the new album, Stages, which, congratulations, first off, because what an accomplishment. And now that it's out there and not just yours anymore, what emotions are you going through?
1: I'm so overwhelmed. I always feel this way with any kind of release. You know, I live with these songs for so long, they're like my children. Right? So I'm just happy to be able to share them with everyone, and everyone's so loving. I mean, always with any release. So I just appreciate it. And this album means a lot to me. I cover a lot of ground with the album. Finally, it's out. I mean, it's a long time coming. My fans have been asking for this album for years. And then I got pregnant and I got married and I did all kinds of things. But it's finally out. I like feel like none of us thought this day was ever coming, and it's finally here. So,
0: Speaking of everything you've been through, I mean, I was thinking about how huge of a deal this is for you, because I mean, what? It's been 3 years since the last album. This is the first album on the new label. Like, this is the first that you've been a mom, married. All of these life changes have happened, you know, in between leading into this album.
1: Absolutely.
0: So was the creative process like very different from
1: I lived a lot of life,
0: right?
1: Very big changes too. You know, I lost my dad as well. So I have a few songs about that.
0: Beautiful songs, by the way.
1: Thank you so much. I'm so proud of those. I ended the whole album with Heaven Sent because it just felt like
0: it felt right,
1: the final thing to say. You know, this creation process was unlike any other process before for so many reasons.
0: Yeah.
1: And when I was recording the album, I was, you know, I cut some songs I didn't write and some songs I did, most songs I did write. And I just creating it was so unique and so different than any other album. I'm so proud of it because it challenged me. It taught me a lot. I had moments where I thought, like, if sonically I had to be locked into one box and I had to make sure that my first album at Big Loud, I really wanted to be really country and go back to my hometown roots and where I came from. But then I was like, I'm just going to put out music that I love. That when I write a song, if I love it and I think it could be something that people relate to, why do there need to be rules? And so this album kind of broke those barriers for me. Honestly, All My Exes was the catalyst for that.
0: Yeah.
1: And it was fun.
2: 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More just ahead with Lauren Elena.
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29: 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Mid-70s with a few showers overnight, partly sunny at times on Tuesday, some afternoon storms likely, the high into the upper 80s. We're partly cloudy Tuesday night in the mid-70s. By Wednesday, showers and storms more likely could be heavy at times, the high upper 80s. 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

Stage Country host this week, featuring cuts from my just-released album, Stages. And coming up, the story behind my current single from the album featuring Chase Matthew, All My Exes.

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1: It's Backstage Country. Lauren Elena is my co-host this week, and it's so fun because your new album, Stages, just came out. And there is a song on there that's already a massive hit with your buddy Chase Matthew, All My Exes. Okay, Lauren, the fact that this is such a giant hit, like, it just has to make all of this time so much sweeter. Like, how are you feeling about this song?
2: I genuinely don't even know, like, what to say about it. It just feels like, you know, I am so fortunate because my career has been 15 years of just so many amazing things. But, you know, the Road Less Traveled album changed everything for me. And then I had my first number one with Road Less Traveled, and then I had number one with Kane, What Ifs, and number one with Hardy. And I put out some projects since then that I was super proud of, but we never had, like, the hit.
1: Yeah.
2: I mean, my fans don't know that. They think they're all hits. Thank you, Jesus, for the people who come screaming all the songs at my show. But this song has opened a door for me and introduced me to new people. And I don't know how often 15 years into a career, when you haven't had back-to-back-to-back success. Success is not the right word, but number ones, right?
1: Yeah.
2: To get one, hopefully, again. I mean, I started thinking about, like, are we going to have a number one party for this song? And are we, what is going on with this song? And it's actually really funny because this song, I wrote it and I wasn't even going to put it on the album.
1: And what?
2: It's really crazy. My husband is the reason I put this song out.
1: I do remember you telling me about how he's, like, such a huge champion
2: and
1: of it.
2: And it was really, like, it was very pop-leaning. And the rest of the album that I had cut at the time was fairly straightforward country. I mean, not, like, throwback country, but you wouldn't listen to the song and call any of the songs and call them pop.
1: Right.
2: And so I just was like, I don't know if this one fits in. And my husband was like, this song is a hit. It is a hit. You have to do this song. It was, like, his favorite song of mine. And you know what's funny is I was like, well, he's a man. Not that, like, he's a man, he doesn't know anything. Just, like, my core fan base is female. So I was like, I don't know, maybe that, like, he just has a different taste. And I just kind of went back and forth. And then he played the song for Chase when we were on tour. And then Chase loved the song. And we ended up doing it. And, Cameron thinks he gets to pick all of the songs.
1: Well,
2: now,
1: that's what I was going to say. Is he, like, your A&R person?
2: Honestly,
1: now?
2: You know what? Yes.
1: Yeah. Well, you introduced this massive hit.
2: Y'all, thank you for listening and loving this song. I have re-fallen in love with my career because of this song in a whole new way. So thank you. This is All My Exes with Chase Matthew. Another

0: This is Lauren Elena, your co-host of Backstage Country this week. We've got more coming up next.
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24: 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After a few evening showers, partly cloudy through the night, temperature falling to the mid-70s by morning, sun and clouds, afternoon storms likely on Tuesday, high upper 80s, heat index near 100. Partly cloudy, mid-70s, Tuesday night, we're to the mid-70s, and Wednesday, partly sunny for a bit, but showers and storms more widespread, heavy at times too, the high in the upper 80s. 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
5: Hey, it's Tuesday, everybody. Welcome to show number 1698. It's After Midnight. I'm your host, Granger Smith. I'm so glad you're with me. I've got some good news I want to read for you coming up, so hang tight for it. Keep the dial right here, too, because I got some Nashville news with Ann Hudson, the stories about your favorite stars out there in Nashville, and a whole plethora of good country music to play for you. Here we go. Tuesday starts right now. It's After Midnight.

0: use a story that'll make you smile. 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
1: In Logan, Australia, a postal worker named Gurspreet Sai went viral after security cameras caught him doing something small but incredibly kind. He noticed it started raining, so he pulled a homeowner's laundry off the line to keep it dry. It only took him a minute, but people all over the world praised him as being a laundry hero. Sai says that it's just part of who he is, and the homeowner hopes that the moment reminds others to look for little ways to help.
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21: 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Mid-70s with a few showers overnight, partly sunny at times on Tuesday, some afternoon storms likely, the high into the upper 80s. We're partly cloudy Tuesday night in the mid-70s. By Wednesday, showers and storms more likely could be heavy at times, the high upper 80s. Now, more of today's Hot Country and your all-time favorites on Kix Country 98.7.
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1: So I got a topic next hour. I want to hear from you on this. Who does fall remind you of? Is there somebody in your life that fall reminds you of? Call me with this. 866-607-8383. We'll talk next hour.

0: Hey, Granger, this is Bill out in Apple Valley, California, listening on Cat Country 100.7. Up early, stocking shelves, getting ready for the workday. Love the show.
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0: time for some country thoughts with Earl Dibbles Jr.
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0: Van Hudson coming in with the latest Nashville updates. And what do you have for us today?
1: Oh, gosh. Granger, did you see this? Just days after Dolly Parton was laid to rest, Tennessee leaders are considering a massive change to one of Nashville's most recognizable landmarks. I'll tell you about that next in your Nashville news.

0: news from Nashville's Music Row. It's Ann Hudson.
1: So Dolly Parton was laid to rest Friday during a private burial attended only by her immediate family. And now momentum is growing to rename Nashville's International Airport in her honor. I love this idea. I know the governor and the Nashville mayor both support it. Plus, there's like over 200,000 signatures supporting it. But the critics think it'll cost about $10 million to change the name. And they're thinking that money would be best go to Dolly's Imagination Library. But the airport authority is going to discuss the proposal on September 17th. So we will see. Aw, Tim McGraw joined the Fall on Your Butt while performing live. Long list of artists. I mean, it's bound to happen, right? He was performing at Like It I Love It in Cincinnati when he stepped backward onto a slightly elevated part of the stage, caught the heel of his boot, and fell flat on his back. He obviously quickly popped up, pointed to the stage, and explained, there's a hole there. But obviously finished the song without incident and even was so funny to post it on his Instagram. He like literally posted the fall itself. So you can either see it on his Instagram or at aftermidnight.com.
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10: 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After a few evening showers, partly cloudy through the night, temperature falling to the mid-70s by morning. Sun and clouds, afternoon storms likely on Tuesday, high upper 80s, heat index near 100. Partly cloudy, mid-70s Tuesday night, we're to the mid-70s, and Wednesday, partly sunny for a bit, but showers and storms more widespread, heavy at times too, the high in the upper 80s. 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
5: Welcome to Tuesday, everybody. It's After Midnight. I'm your host, Granger Smith. So glad you're with me. Hey, I've got this question. Who does fall remind you of? Is there a person that fall, the season, reminds you of? Call me with this. 866-607-8383. I've also got old Earl Dibbles Jr., the country boy with the dumb criminal story, and a whole bunch of good country music. Hang tight, hour number two. Whatever the reason you're up late or up early right now, I'm glad you're with me. We're after midnight.

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1: Okay, asking this question, who does fall remind you of? The change of seasons, each one of them, brings with it memories that point to people, if you think about that. Who is that for you with fall? 866-607-8383.
2: Fall time reminds me of my daughter, Autumn, who was born in the fall time, and her brother calls her Fall to pick at her.
1: Yeah, that's the easy one. You know, that's her name. Of course that reminds me of her. 866-607-8383. What you got?
3: Fall reminds me of my mom. She used to start baking and doing everything, preparing for Christmas and Thanksgiving and everything else.
1: Yeah, that's a beautiful thing. Fall reminds us of people. Just like summer does, spring does, winter does. But fall's an interesting one because of what it carries with it. Who you got? 866-607-8383. Who does fall remind you of?
4: 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Let's change that.
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19: 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Mid-70s with a few showers overnight, partly sunny at times on Tuesday, some afternoon storms likely, the high into the upper 80s. We're partly cloudy Tuesday night in the mid-70s. By Wednesday, showers and storms more likely could be heavy at times, the high upper 80s. 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
20: I think the underlying theme is Proverbs 3, 4 through 6, trust in the Lord with all your heart, lean not on your own understanding. I was trusting in myself. I was making good money. I was idolizing the lifestyle. I was putting everything on my shoulders, saying, I'm doing all of this. I'm creating all this. I'm thinking about all this. I'm doing all this. And then Granger decided to leave touring. Parker decided to leave to go to Washington, D.C. It's like a lot of different moving parts here, but sure. Parker left Yee, so I had to run Yee myself. Granger was leaving music. And so, you know, I had to deal with that. And I was like, all right, cool. I'm just going to get up earlier. I'm going to work out harder. I'm going to do 3 workouts. I'm going to, you know, time block all this. And then I just broke down and I was like, Lord, the Lord broke me down. I broke down. Lord, save me. I can't do this. I thought I could. I need you.
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0: Hey, Granders, this is TJ from Mobile, Alabama, man. Just want to say I love your show, brother. I hope you have a blessed night, man.
1: Hey, thanks for listening, man. I appreciate the kind words.

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Jump in on the conversation, too. We're talking country, life, faith, and the road ahead. 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

You know, if you're going to steal someone's identity, maybe you should do it to someone a little bit closer to your own age. Earl has got a good one to share about this coming up next. Hang tight.

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1: I'm Earl Dibbles Jr. I'm a country boy. I'm an honest boy, too, and crime don't pay. I got a story to prove it. There's a United Airlines flight attendant that's been charged with stealing the identity of a 4-year-old Atlanta boy who died in a car crash all back in 1979. Ricardo Cesar Guadas is now accused of overstaying his tourist visa and getting a Social Security card in the boy's name. He used it to get an American passport. Yeah, he was caught after he applied to renew his passport for the 7th time, and his fingerprints matched up with them old Brazilian records. That fella's dumb.
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23: 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After a few evening showers, partly cloudy through the night, temperature falling to the mid-70s. By morning, sun and clouds. Afternoon storms likely on Tuesday. High upper 80s. Heat index near 100. Partly cloudy, mid-70s. Tuesday night, we're to the mid-70s. And Wednesday, partly sunny for a bit, but showers and storms more widespread, heavy at times, too. The high in the upper 80s. Now, more of today's hot country and your all-time favorites on Kix Country 98.7.
24: It's been drugged through the mud, runs on dreams in gasoline, and that old highway holds a key.
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6: Hey, thanks for starting your Tuesday here with me on After Midnight, y'all. What's up? I'm Granger Smith, your host. I have some things that went down on this day in history I want to talk about coming up, plus some Nashville news with Ann Hudson. She's going to talk about her favorite stars out there in Nashville and what they're up to. All of this here early on a Tuesday. I'm glad you're with me. Keep that station here.

Today was the day that World War II started. Do you know why? Hang on, and I'll share that, plus some other things that went down on this day in history coming up in two songs.

0: loves talking about history, and he's even got the diploma to prove it. It's time for This Day in History on After Midnight with Granger Smith.
1: On this day, September the 1st, 1807, Aaron Burr was acquitted of treason. 1850, P.T. Barnum brought European opera star Jenny Lind to New York. 1939, World War II started when Hitler invaded Poland. 1972, Bobby Fischer became the first American to win the World Chess Championship. 1985, the wreckage of the Titanic was discovered. 1998, federal legislation made airbags in a car mandatory. Some famous birthdays include TV host Dr. Phil, pop singer Gloria Estefan, country singer Conway Twitty, and actress Lily Tomlin. Those are just a few things that went down on this day in history.
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20: 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Mid-70s with a few showers overnight. Partly sunny at times on Tuesday. Some afternoon storms likely. The high into the upper 80s. We're partly cloudy Tuesday night in the mid-70s. By Wednesday, showers and storms more likely could be heavy at times. The high upper 80s. Now, more of today's Hot Country and your all-time favorites on Kix Country 98.7.
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0: I got up this morning, and it's because I hadn't been to sleep all night long. So, whoop, whoop, let's start this day off right. Here we go. Good morning, America.
1: Well, thank you so much. I'm glad After Midnight is a part of your morning.
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1: Oh my gosh, Granger, did you see what happened to Kacey Musgraves? She had to make a split second decision when she looked up during her concert and realized that she might be standing in the worst possible place. I'll explain what happened coming up in your Nashville news next.

0: Here's what's new in Nashville. Here's Ann Hudson.
1: So Kacey Musgraves proved she's super cool under fire, like literally. During her Boston show, a small fire, apparently caused by stray prototechnics, broke out above her on stage. She like looked up and joked, "I have way too much hairspray to be standing under that." Before she just calmly moved to another part of the stage and continued the show. She even worked the fire into another joke as it reportedly burned itself out after about 3 minutes. But gosh, that's scary. Aw, Tim McGraw joined the Fall on Your Butt while performing live. Long list of artists. I mean, it's bound to happen, right? He was performing I Like It, I Love It in Cincinnati when he stepped backward onto a slightly elevated part of the stage, caught the heel of his boot, and fell flat on his back. He obviously quickly popped up, pointed to the stage, and explained, "There's a hole there." But obviously finished the song without incident and even was so funny to post it on his Instagram. He like literally posted the fall itself. So you can either see it on his Instagram or at aftermidnight.com.
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16: After a few evening showers, partly cloudy through the night, temperature falling to the mid-70s by morning. Sun and clouds, afternoon storms likely on Tuesday, high upper 80s, heat index near 100. Partly cloudy, mid-70s, Tuesday night, we're to the mid-70s, and Wednesday, partly sunny for a bit, but showers and storms more widespread, heavy at times too, the high in the upper 80s. Now, more of today's hot country and your all-time favorites on Kix Country 98.7.
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5: Third Shifters, happy September. Thank you for carrying us into a brand new month. Granger Smith here, your host of After Midnight. I've got this question. Where do you stand on the whole electric car thing? You got to admit, they're getting way more popular now. Is this something you're accepting? Is this something you're all in? Is this something you're never going back to combustion engine again? Or are you a holdout that says, I ain't never going? What are your thoughts? 866-607-8383. I've also got Earl Dibbles Jr., the country boy. We know where he stands on this. He's got a dumb criminal story to tell us. It's After Midnight. Hour number four starts now.

0: how you look moving on.
1: Okay, question of the hour. Where do you stand on electric cars? What's your opinion on electric cars? Are you a lover, a hater? Are you indifferent? 866-607-8383. We'll talk in two songs. No name.

0: Thanks so much for staying up with us. This is After Midnight with Granger Smith.
1: Asking this question, are electric cars for you? We could say it that way. Do you like electric cars? Is this something that you're going to invest in? Are you excited about this? Are you like, no, I'm never going that way? 866-607-8383.
2: 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I could see that happening, but not long distance driving. 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Anytime. 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Bye.
1: Hey, appreciate the call. 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
3: 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Come be a part of After Midnight with Granger Smith.
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16: 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Mid-70s with a few showers overnight, partly sunny at times on Tuesday, some afternoon storms likely, the high into the upper 80s. We're partly cloudy Tuesday night in the mid-70s. By Wednesday, showers and storms more likely could be heavy at times, the high upper 80s. 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

0: Hey, Granger, up all night. I'm Gas Hauler in Nashville. Love your shows, love your music. Have a good night.
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1: I'm Earl Dibbles Jr. I'm a country boy. I'm an honest boy, too, and crime don't pay. I got a story to prove it. There's a United Airlines flight attendant that's been charged with stealing the identity of a 4-year-old Atlanta boy who died in a car crash all back in 1979. Ricardo Cesar Guadas is now accused of overstaying his tourist visa and getting a Social Security card in the boy's name. He used it to get an American passport. Yeah, he was caught after he applied to renew his passport for the 7th time, and his fingerprints matched up with them old Brazilian records. That fella's dumb.
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19: 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After a few evening showers, partly cloudy through the night, temperature falling to the mid-70s by morning, sun and clouds, afternoon storms likely on Tuesday, high upper 80s, heat index near 100. Partly cloudy, mid-70s, Tuesday night, we're to the mid-70s, and Wednesday, partly sunny for a bit, but showers and storms more widespread, heavy at times, too, the high in the upper 80s. 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

0: All right, going to the phone lines here. This has been a fun conversation. Where do you stand with electric cars? You hate them, you love them. 866-607-8383.
1: I saw a Mustang that was electric. 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

thank you to all of our night shift workers. It's because of you that America is open for business 24/7. 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
5: Tuesday, early risers. What's up? Welcome to After Midnight with me, Granger Smith. I'm your host. I've got some good news I want to read for y'all coming up. Put a smile on your face, hopefully. Plus some Nashville news with Ann Hudson. She's coming in to talk about your favorite stars out there in Nashville and catch you up with their news. Hang tight for all of this early on a Tuesday. We are After Midnight.

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1: In Logan, Australia, a postal worker named Gurspreet Sai went viral after security cameras caught him doing something small but incredibly kind. He noticed it started raining, so he pulled a homeowner's laundry off the line to keep it dry. It only took him a minute, but people all over the world praised him as being a laundry hero. Sai says that it's just part of who he is, and the homeowner hopes that the moment reminds others to look for little ways to help.
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14: 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Mid-70s with a few showers overnight, partly sunny at times on Tuesday, some afternoon storms likely, the high into the upper 80s. We're partly cloudy Tuesday night through the mid-70s. By Wednesday, showers and storms more likely could be heavy at times, the high upper 80s. 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

I brought this up last hour. We've been thinking about this lately on the show. Where do you stand with electric cars? Are you a buyer? You a hater? 866-607-8383.

0: Hey, Granger, this is Bradley from Denver, Colorado, working the third shift till 5 in the morning, doing security. I'm doing the best I do in life, and enjoying work and having a good night, listening to some good old country music from 106.7 The Bull. Thank you for all you do, sir. Have a great morning and a great week. Thank you.
1: Thank you so much, bro. I appreciate you.

0: Ann Hudson coming in with the latest Nashville updates. And what do you have for us today?
1: Oh gosh, Granger, did you see this? Just days after Dolly Parton was laid to rest, Tennessee leaders are considering a massive change to one of Nashville's most recognizable landmarks. I'll tell you about that next in your Nashville news.

0: news from Nashville's Music Row. It's Ann Hudson.
1: So Dolly Parton was laid to rest Friday during a private burial attended only by her immediate family. And now momentum is growing to rename Nashville's International Airport in her honor. I love this idea. I know the governor and the Nashville mayor both support it. Plus there's like over 200,000 signatures supporting it. But the critics think it'll cost about $10 million to change the name. And they're thinking that money would be best go to Dolly's Imagination Library. But the airport authority is going to discuss the proposal on September 17th. So we will see. Oh, Tim McGraw joined the Fall on Your Butt while performing live. Long list of artists. I mean, it's bound to happen, right? He was performing at Like It 11 in Cincinnati when he stepped backward onto a slightly elevated part of the stage, caught the heel of his boot, and fell flat on his back. He obviously quickly popped up, pointed to the stage, and explained, there's a hole there. But obviously finished the song without incident and even was so funny to post it on his Instagram. He like literally posted the fall itself. So you can either see it on his Instagram or at aftermidnight.com.
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14: 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Partly sunny with isolated showers or thunderstorms, middle to upper 80s this afternoon. Partly cloudy, mid-70s tonight. Partly sunny with isolated showers and thunderstorms, upper 80s tomorrow. Spotty showers and thunderstorms Thursday, 86 to 90. 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

Back in the day, Potts Farm was a place to go. Load a truck up, hit the dirt road. Jump the barbed wire, spread the word. Light the bonfire and call the girls. King in the can and the Marlboro man. Jack and Jim were a few good men. Where you learn how to kiss and cuss and fight too. Better watch out for the boys in blue. And all this small town, he said, she said. Ain't it funny how rumors spread? Like I know something y'all don't know. Man, that talk is getting old. You better mind your business, man. Watch your mouth. Before I have to knock that loud mouth out. I'm tired of talking, man. Y'all ain't listening. The mold.

Hey, thanks for sharing your Tuesday here with me on After Midnight, y'all. Before you take off and get that old day started, let me remind you, God is great and He is worthy of our praise. I'm Granger Smith, coming to y'all from the Yee Yee Farm in Central Texas. If you're just not getting your day started and you want to hang out some more, join me for Mornings with Granger over there on Yee Yee Radio. The link to Yee Yee Radio is in the bio of our Instagram at After Midnight Granger Smith. Thanks for hanging out.

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6: One final hour of Tuesdays After Midnight starts right now. Welcome, y'all. I'm Granger Smith. I'm your host. I'm going to talk about some things that went down on this day in history coming up this hour, plus some Nashville news with Ann Hudson. She's the one going to keep you informed about all your favorite stars out there in Nashville. Hang tight for all of this on our final hour. We are After Midnight.

Today was the day that World War II started. Do you know why? Hang on, and I'll share that, plus some other things that went down on this day in history coming up in two songs.

0: about history, and he's even got the diploma to prove it. It's time for This Day in History on After Midnight with Granger Smith.
1: On this day, September the 1st, 1807, Aaron Burr was acquitted of treason. 1850, P.T. Barnum brought European opera star Jenny Lind to New York. 1939, World War II started when Hitler invaded Poland. 1972, Bobby Fischer became the first American to win the World Chess Championship. 1985, the wreckage of the Titanic was discovered. 1998, federal legislation made airbags in a car mandatory. Some famous birthdays include TV host Dr. Phil, pop singer Gloria Estefan, country singer Conway Twitty, and actress Lily Tomlin. Those are just a few things that went down on this day in history.
0: Thanks for staying up all night here on After Midnight with Granger Smith.
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13: 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Isolated showers and thunderstorms, middle to upper 80s this afternoon. Partly cloudy, mid-70s tonight. Partly sunny with isolated showers and thunderstorms, upper 80s tomorrow. Showers and thunderstorms, upper 80s Thursday. 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
1: 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I got it.

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1: Hey, I've got an open phone line anytime. My number is 866-607-8383. Hit me up sometime and share what you're up to, where you're listening from, what you're doing on the third shift. Again, my number is 866-607-8383. Thank you for being here on After Midnight.

0: I don't usually get up this early, but I'm doing bird work today. I'm a wildlife researcher, so you got to be up with the birds. I'm calling from Fort Collins, Colorado, and it was an awesome surprise to hear your voice on the radio this morning. My husband actually proposed to me on stage at your concert about 5 years ago, and we love you. We love your music, and thanks for what you do. Thanks, Granger.
1: Thank you so much for that. Thank you for listening tonight.

0: everybody. I'm Blake Shelton.
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0: Next up, Ann Hudson joining us to dish out some Nashville news. Ann, what's on deck?
1: Oh my gosh, Granger, did you see what happened to Kacey Musgraves? She had to make a split second decision when she looked up during her concert and realized that she might be standing in the worst possible place. I'll explain what happened coming up in your Nashville news next. You say

0: what's new in Nashville. Here's Ann Hudson.
1: So Kacey Musgraves proved she's super cool under fire, like literally. During her Boston show, a small fire, apparently caused by stray prototechnics, broke out above her on stage. She like looked up and joked, "I have way too much hairspray to be standing under that." Before she just calmly moved to another part of the stage and continued the show, she even worked the fire into another joke as it reportedly burned itself out after about 3 minutes. But gosh, that's scary. Aw, Tim McGraw joined the Fall on Your Butt while performing live. Long list of artists. I mean, it's bound to happen, right? He was performing I Like It, I Love It in Cincinnati when he stepped backward onto a slightly elevated part of the stage, caught the heel of his boot, and fell flat on his back. He obviously quickly popped up, pointed to the stage, and explained, "There's a hole there." But obviously finished the song without incident, and even was so funny to post it on his Instagram. He like literally posted the fall itself, so you can either see it on his Instagram or at aftermidnight.com.
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18: 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Partly sunny with isolated showers or thunderstorms, middle to upper 80s this afternoon. Partly cloudy, mid-70s tonight. Partly sunny with isolated showers and thunderstorms, upper 80s tomorrow. Spotty showers and thunderstorms Thursday, 86 to 90. 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
1: News. I'm Sue Gossman. A jury taking less than 3 hours before finding Dwayne Davis guilty of orchestrating the 1996 murder of rapper Tupac Shakur in Las Vegas.
2: The prosecution spent roughly 8 days trying to convince the jury to take Dwayne Keefe D. Davis for his word. The now 63-year-old self-proclaimed gang leader repeatedly admitted to his involvement in Tupac's murder over the years, not that he pulled the trigger, but that he supplied the gun and gave the orders to kill him.
1: Fox's Natalie Chuck. Davis could face life in prison when sentenced next month. The Supreme Court will allow construction of the White House ballroom to continue for now.
3: It is a temporary win for President Trump, who says the ballroom is needed for national security because the project also includes military and security bunkers.
1: Fox's Jared Halpern. 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
5: Bonella's considering a 610-acre landfill off State Road 100 after initially keeping the project, dubbed Project Butterfly, largely secret. Vice Mayor John Rogers is not happy.
6: I am deeply concerned any time a matter of this magnitude can move through the land use process without the public and even elected officials being able to fully discuss what is being proposed.
5: After pressure and criticism from local officials and Flagler Live, Bonnell republished tonight's Planning and Zoning Appeals Board meeting agenda with details about the project. The applicant is seeking a special exception to allow a solid waste management facility Class 1 landfill on 610 acres at 518 County Road 45. The meeting is tonight at 6 o'clock in the Chamber's meeting room. From the WNZF Newsroom, I'm Liz Ryan.
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13: 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Isolated showers and thunderstorms, middle to upper 80s this afternoon. Partly cloudy, mid-70s tonight. Partly sunny with isolated showers and thunderstorms, upper 80s tomorrow. Showers and thunderstorms, upper 80s Thursday. 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

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Jason Aldean, My Kind of Party. At 6:15, good morning. I'm Kevin Kane. Tuesday morning coming up. Listen and win today. More free Chick-fil-A. Also, huge news for Ella Langley. I've got that story coming up as well. Kevin Powers and Shibuzi here. This is Move On. 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

0: Jake's Country 98.7. Ella Langley's Choosin' Texas has made chart history, becoming the sole longest leading non-holiday song on the Billboard Hot 100 after reaching its 20th week at number one. The track, which first topped the chart in February of 2026, is only the second song in the Hot 100's 68-year history to lead for at least 20 weeks. The only song ahead of it, by the way, is Mariah Carey's holiday classic, All I Want for Christmas Is You, which holds 22 weeks. Langley co-wrote that hit song with Luke Dick, Miranda Lambert, and Joy Beth Taylor. Quote, "It keeps giving us a reason to celebrate new milestones," Langley told Billboard. Carey's song, by the way, interestingly, could still extend its lead during the upcoming holiday season. All of this posted up on our Facebook page. You can check it all out there.
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0: Chris Stapleton and Broken Halos at 6:34. Good morning. I'm Kevin Kane. 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
14: 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We're looking good so far this morning. Traffic volume still pretty light out there. Definitely not seeing any reports of any accidents on the I-95 corridor northbound. It does look like there is a broken down vehicle just to the north of the I-4 interchange, but right before you get to International Speedway Boulevard. I'm Jared Cirillo.
15: 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Partly sunny with isolated showers or thunderstorms, middle to upper 80s this afternoon. Partly cloudy, mid-70s tonight. Partly sunny with isolated showers and thunderstorms, upper 80s tomorrow. Spotty showers and thunderstorms Thursday, 86 to 90. Now,

0: Kix Country 98.7, Morgan Wallen and Ben by now. At 6:45, good morning. I'm Kevin Kane. Tuesday morning, looks like showers and thunderstorms in the forecast for this afternoon. What's new, right? Make sure you grab that umbrella on the way out the door and just keep an eye on the sky if you're going to be working outdoors. Backstage Country tonight, Lauren Elena in the studio with Elena Smith. That at 7 o'clock tonight. You don't want to miss that. And next week, by the way, Carly Pearce in the studio all week. Always all of your favorite country stars on Backstage Country. 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
2: News. I'm Gianna Gelosi. While President Trump threatens Iran with more military strikes, Treasury Secretary Scott Bessent says he's ready to hit the regime's bank account.
3: The administration pointing to sanctions as a broader strategy to squeeze Iran economically. Iran's currency plunged to a record low in August, while annual inflation reached 66% in July.
2: That's Fox's Alex Hogan. A Vegas jury found Dwayne "KPD" Davis guilty of the 1996 murder of rapper Tupac Shakur.
4: After less than 3 hours of deliberations, a jury finding Dwayne Davis
5: guilty of first-degree murder with use of a deadly weapon.
4: Prosecutors say Davis, a former leader of the Compton Crips gang, orchestrated the 1996 fatal drive-by shooting of Tupac in Las Vegas after a fight involving the rapper's entourage and Davis's nephew.
2: It's Fox's Kristen Goodwin reporting. 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
7: Open the pier, give it a year or two, see where it goes. If you find the pier's getting overrun, then you charge folks to be out there.
8: At a recent Flagler Beach City Workshop, commissioners began setting the operating plan for the rebuilt Flagler Pier. They reached consensus on 5 a.m. to 10 p.m. hours and starting fishermen at one pole per person. The city is also moving away from the old bait shop. That space will instead be used by lifeguards. Flagler Beach is separately considering paid parking downtown, giving the city another potential way to generate revenue from visitors. No paid parking program has been approved yet.
7: I think it'll be almost organic. You're going to kind of know when you need to start charging for the pier and when the people need to be out there with purpose.
8: The new concrete pier replaces the old structure damaged in the 2022 hurricanes. The city's current reopening target is February of 2027. From the WNZF Newsroom, I'm Erica Fox.
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11: 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West of Daytona, it looks like we've got some problems on westbound Interstate 4. So be aware if you're headed over to DeLand, westbound side I-4. We've got an accident off to the right shoulder. It's just past the International Speedway Boulevard exit. I'm Jared Cirillo reporting.
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12: 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Isolated showers and thunderstorms, middle to upper 80s this afternoon. Partly cloudy, mid-70s tonight. Partly sunny with isolated showers and thunderstorms, upper 80s tomorrow. Showers and thunderstorms, upper 80s Thursday. 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

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Kiss Country 98.7. Good morning. I'm Kevin Kane. Tuesday morning, 7:15, 76 degrees. High near 90 today with some showers.

0: Kicks Country 98.7, Brantley, Gilbert, and Bottoms Up at 7:21. So how about this for kicking off your Labor Day weekend? We will be at the Brass Tap Craft Beer Bar in the Island Walk Shops in Palm Coast this coming Friday, 3 till 6 p.m. for the next Kicks Country Fest ticket party. 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We'll be there at 3, and it's going to be amazing. You can enjoy over 150 craft beers. 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It's a great time always. 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

Jake's Country 98.7, Luke Combs, and She Got the Best of Me. You are now two country songs away from Listen and Win on this Tuesday morning. I've got free Chick-fil-A gift cards up for grabs. Keep it right here. Thomas Rhett and Jordan Davis.

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8: 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We're looking good so far this morning. Traffic volume still pretty light out there. Definitely not seeing any reports of any accidents on the I-95 corridor northbound. It does look like there is a broken down vehicle just to the north of the I-4 interchange, but right before you get to International Speedway Boulevard. I'm Jared Cirillo.
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10: 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Partly sunny with isolated showers or thunderstorms, middle to upper 80s this afternoon. Partly cloudy, mid-70s tonight. Partly sunny with isolated showers and thunderstorms, upper 80s tomorrow. Spotty showers and thunderstorms Thursday, 86 to 90. 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
0: Hey, who's on my phone?
1: Hey, this is Joe from Palm Coast.
0: Joe from Palm Coast, I hope you're hungry.
1: I am.
0: Well, it's a good thing you called. You're caller number four, and I've got a pair of gift cards for you for either the original chicken sandwich or an order of nuggets, an 8-count order, times two. And we're throwing in some sweet treats as well to kind of round out the meal for you. All that just for calling in this morning.
1: That's great. It sounds like a delicious lunch to me.
0: That's what I'm talking about. Who doesn't love Chick-fil-A, right?
1: Exactly.
0: All right, Joe. Well, tell everybody who made you a big winner on this Tuesday.
1: 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And Kix Country.
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1: News. I'm Therese Crowley. Financial violence. Treasury Secretary Scott Bessent says we're prepared to commit it in the next phase against Iran as President Trump vows to hit them hard for a failed missile attack on U.S. troops in Jordan, with reports that Iran military leaders are starting to flee the country.
2: The administration pointing to sanctions as a broader strategy to squeeze Iran economically. Iran's currency plunged to a record low in August, while annual inflation reached 66% in July.
1: Fox's Alex Hogan. Well, in D.C., Army Secretary Dan Driscoll submitted his resignation, but the White House hasn't accepted it yet. 30 years later, a Las Vegas jury takes less than 3 hours to find Dwayne Davis guilty of orchestrating the drive-by murder of rapper Tupac Shakur. He's facing a sentence of life in prison. 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
3: 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A local businessman wants to bring an 18-hole mini golf course to A1A in Flagler Beach.
4: The city of Flagler Beach does not have miniature golf as a approved use.
3: Chris Casper says the property is already zoned general commercial, but mini golf requires a special exception from the city. Casper says he's asking residents who support the idea to sign an online petition to show support.
4: We just need some signatures and some community support to get behind it.
3: Casper says it would be locally owned, create about 6 to 10 jobs, and could be open within about a year.
4: Just give us support in using our commercially zoned piece of property for a outdoor recreation of miniature golf and provide an outlet, a positive outlet for entertainment in our community.
3: Casper goes before the Flagler Beach Planning and Architectural Review Board September 1st. From the WNZF Newsroom, I'm Peter Killeen.
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7: 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Isolated showers and thunderstorms, middle to upper 80s this afternoon. Partly cloudy, mid-70s tonight. Partly sunny with isolated showers and thunderstorms, upper 80s tomorrow. Showers and thunderstorms, upper 80s Thursday. 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

0: 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So we are expecting some afternoon showers today. If you're just heading out the door, make sure you grab that umbrella on the way out. Otherwise, highs near 90 today. Cody Johnson is horseback on Kix.
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15: 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Traffic all in all not looking too bad around the Palm Coast area all the way down into northern Volusia County. I'm not seeing any major problems at all. Daytona Beach area, there was one report of a minor accident, looks like on the exit ramp in Volusia County, northbound I-95, right before International Speedway Boulevard. The exit ramp right lane may be closed. I'm Jared Cirillo.
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17: 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Partly sunny with isolated showers or thunderstorms, middle to upper 80s this afternoon. Partly cloudy, mid-70s tonight. Partly sunny with isolated showers and thunderstorms, upper 80s tomorrow. Spotty showers and thunderstorms Thursday, 86 to 90. 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
14: 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Traffic all in all not looking too bad around the Palm Coast area all the way down into northern Volusia County. I'm not seeing any major problems at all. Daytona Beach area, there was one report of a minor accident, looks like on the exit ramp in Volusia County, northbound I-95, right before International Speedway Boulevard. The exit ramp right lane may be closed. I'm Jared Cirillo.
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2: News, I'm Gianna Gelosi. President Trump reportedly considering limited strikes to stop Iran from targeting ships in the Strait of Hormuz.
3: One U.S. official told Axios the idea behind the plan is to reduce the risk of Iranian attacks on oil tankers, U.S. Navy ships, and Air Force aircraft to mow the lawn. Overnight, another tanker coming out of the strait reported being hit by three projectiles.
2: Fox's Trey Hanks. With oil shipping tied in the strait, President Trump is set to meet with oil refiners as he works to boost America's energy independence and bring down costs.
4: And the White House hasn't yet released a list of who exactly is coming, but Reuters is reporting that Exxon is not going to be one of those participants today. Meanwhile, the president says he is tapping into Venezuelan oil as the country grants 100-year concessions.
2: Fox's Aisha Hazmi. 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
5: This local news is a service of Flagler County's Toyota dealer, Beaver Toyota, in St. Augustine, conveniently located right off I-95 at exit 311.
6: Bonnell is considering a 610-acre landfill off State Road 100 after initially keeping the project, dubbed Project Butterfly, largely secret. Vice Mayor John Rogers is not happy.
7: I am deeply concerned any time a matter of this magnitude can move through the land use process without the public and even elected officials being able to fully discuss what is being proposed.
6: After pressure and criticism from local officials and Flagler Live, Bonnell republished tonight's Planning and Zoning Appeals Board meeting agenda with details about the project. The applicant is seeking a special exception to allow a solid waste management facility Class 1 landfill on 610 acres at 518 County Road 45. The meeting is tonight at 6 o'clock in the Chamber's meeting room. From the WNZF Newsroom, I'm Liz Ryan.
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12: 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Isolated showers and thunderstorms, middle to upper 80s this afternoon. Partly cloudy, mid-70s tonight. Partly sunny with isolated showers and thunderstorms, upper 80s tomorrow. Showers and thunderstorms, upper 80s Thursday. 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
8: 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You are indeed caller number 4 this morning.
7: Thank you. It's so nice. 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
8: 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We've got a pair of sandwiches and or you get your choice actually of a sandwich or the delicious chicken minis times 2. 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
8: There's one for you and there's one for your daughter now.
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16: 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Partly sunny with isolated showers or thunderstorms, middle to upper 80s this afternoon. Partly cloudy, mid-70s tonight. Partly sunny with isolated showers and thunderstorms, upper 80s tomorrow. Spotty showers and thunderstorms Thursday, 86 to 90. 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

I knew I'd see her around. 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
1: News. I'm Therese Crowley. Nearly 1 year since the assassination of Charlie Kirk at Utah Valley University, 200 witnesses of 9,000 on hand have filed for victims' benefits like counseling, with a court hearing today on whether the crowd was really in danger, prompting Tyler Robinson's aggravated murder charge.
2: Both the defense and prosecution have submitted lengthy written arguments for and against a murder trial, and today they're expected to have 2 hours to argue in court as well. Tyler Robinson is charged with aggravated murder, which carries the death penalty.
1: Fox's Matt Finn. The Lindsey Clancy murder jury back giving no clues on their fourth day of deliberations. President Trump meets oil executives at the White House with oil prices back up to $88 a barrel after the president vowed to smack Iran again for its failed missile attack on U.S. forces in Jordan. 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
3: This local news is a service of Flagler County's Toyota dealer, Beaver Toyota, in St. Augustine, conveniently located right off I-95 at exit 311.
4: Bunnell is considering a 610-acre landfill off State Road 100 after initially keeping the project, dubbed Project Butterfly, largely secret. Vice Mayor John Rogers is not happy.
5: I am deeply concerned any time a matter of this magnitude can move through the land use process without the public and even elected officials being able to fully discuss what is being proposed.
4: After pressure and criticism from local officials and Flagler Live, Bunnell republished tonight's Planning and Zoning Appeals Board meeting agenda with details about the project. The applicant is seeking a special exception to allow a solid waste management facility Class 1 landfill on 610 acres at 518 County Road 45. The meeting is tonight at 6 o'clock in the Chamber's meeting room. From the WNZF Newsroom, I'm Liz Ryan.
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12: 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Isolated showers and thunderstorms, middle to upper 80s this afternoon. Partly cloudy, mid-70s tonight. Partly sunny with isolated showers and thunderstorms, upper 80s tomorrow. Showers and thunderstorms, upper 80s Thursday. 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
12: My daughter loves Chick-fil-A.
13: Well, congratulations. You are indeed caller number 4 this morning.
12: Thank you. It's so nice. What a good morning.
13: Absolutely. We've got a pair of sandwiches and or you get your choice actually of a sandwich or the delicious chicken minis times 2. 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
12: That's awesome. So cool.
13: There's one for you and there's one for your daughter now.
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So yes, indeed, we will be at the Brass Tap in the Island Walk Plaza Friday from 3 till 6 p.m. Another Kix Country Fest ticket party. 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
11: 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Partly sunny with isolated showers or thunderstorms, middle to upper 80s this afternoon. Partly cloudy, mid-70s tonight. Partly sunny with isolated showers and thunderstorms, upper 80s tomorrow. Spotty showers and thunderstorms Thursday, 86 to 90. 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
1: News. I'm Lillian Wu. It's day four of verdict watch in the Lindsey Clancy murder trial, with jurors telling the judge they're not able to reach a unanimous verdict.
2: I'm going to ask you to go back out. Like I said, keep in mind the instructions I gave you, reviewing the evidence, and I'd ask you to resume your deliberations at this time.
1: Jurors are deciding if she should be held criminally responsible for killing her three children. It's been nearly a year since a gunman shot and killed Charlie Kirk in Utah, and today a judge is expected to decide whether there's enough evidence to take the suspect, Tyler Robinson, to trial.
3: Now, both the defense and prosecution have submitted lengthy written arguments for and against a murder trial, and today they're expected to have 2 hours to argue in court as well.
1: That's Fox's Matt Finn. 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
5: Open the pier, give it a year or two, see where it goes. If you find the pier's getting overrun, then you charge folks to be out there.
6: At a recent Flagler Beach City Workshop, commissioners began setting the operating plan for the rebuilt Flagler Pier. They reached consensus on 5 a.m. to 10 p.m. hours and starting fishermen at one pole per person. The city is also moving away from the old bait shop. That space will instead be used by lifeguards. Flagler Beach is separately considering paid parking downtown, giving the city another potential way to generate revenue from visitors. No paid parking program has been approved yet.
5: I think it'll be almost organic. You're going to kind of know when you need to start charging for the pier and when the people need to be out there with purpose.
6: The new concrete pier replaces the old structure damaged in the 2022 hurricanes. The city's current reopening target is February of 2027. From the WNZF Newsroom, I'm Erica Fox.
7: 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Come by and see me.
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0: 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Isolated showers and thunderstorms, middle to upper 80s this afternoon. Partly cloudy, mid-70s tonight. Partly sunny with isolated showers and thunderstorms, upper 80s tomorrow. Showers and thunderstorms, upper 80s Thursday. 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

Kicks Country 98.7. 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
17: 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Partly sunny with isolated showers or thunderstorms, middle to upper 80s this afternoon. Partly cloudy, mid-70s tonight. Partly sunny with isolated showers and thunderstorms, upper 80s tomorrow. Spotty showers and thunderstorms Thursday, 86 to 90. 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

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So how about a little tater salad? 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It's Riley Green

0: 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But I am much of a talker. 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

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Candy's in next with more of today's hot country and your all-time favorites to bring you through the afternoon and take you up to Backstage Country at 7 tonight with Lauren Elena in the studio. I leave you with George Burge and Luke Bryan on Kicks. 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
2: Fox News, I'm Therese Crowley. Note to the judge from the Lindsay Clancy jury. We're unable to come to a unanimous decision from five possible verdicts for the murder of her three kids. Plymouth Judge William Sullivan tells the jury, I know it's hard, 80 witnesses.
3: I'm going to ask you to go back out. Like I said, keep in mind the instructions I gave you, reviewing the evidence, and I'd ask you to resume your deliberations at this time.
2: Day four. Treasury Secretary Scott Bessent on his plans to put the economic screws to Iran.
4: We are going to economically asphyxiate this regime, and as President Trump said, the reason the MOU did not work, they were not ready for a deal. My job is to make sure that they want to have a deal.
2: At the G20 summit in North Carolina, President Trump meets oil executives about bringing prices down. 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
5: 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A local businessman wants to bring an 18-hole mini golf course to A1A in Flagler Beach.
6: The city of Flagler Beach does not have miniature golf as a approved use.
5: Chris Casper says the property is already zoned general commercial, but mini golf requires a special exception from the city. Casper says he's asking residents who support the idea to sign an online petition to show support.
6: We just need some signatures and some community support to get behind it.
5: Casper says it would be locally owned, create about 6 to 10 jobs, and could be open within about a year.
6: Just give us support in using our commercially zoned piece of property for a outdoor recreation of miniature golf and provide an outlet, a positive outlet for entertainment in our community.
5: Casper goes before the Flagler Beach Planning and Architectural Review Board September 1st. From the WNZF Newsroom, I'm Peter Killeen.
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13: 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Isolated showers and thunderstorms, middle to upper 80s this afternoon. Partly cloudy, mid-70s tonight. Partly sunny with isolated showers and thunderstorms, upper 80s tomorrow. Showers and thunderstorms, upper 80s Thursday. 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

It's Keith Urban Kiss a Girl here on Kix Country 98.7 on this Tuesday, the first day of September. How are you? It's Candy. I know it is hard to believe the summer is basically over. Got a long weekend with Labor Day ahead of us, so that's always fun. Lots of events going on. Got September 11th right around the corner, so events with that as well. We'll talk about it, but first a little Ray Day Houser. It's Back in the Bottle here on Kix.

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14: 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On a

It's Trace Atkins here on Kix. Well, you may have seen Jelly Roll filling in last week for Jimmy Kimmel on his late night talk show. Jelly Roll getting more and more comfortable, I believe, in front of the camera. He has confirmed that he, Miranda Lambert, and Brad Paisley are all appearing in a new Glenn Powell movie called The Comeback King. Glenn Powell plays a washed-up country singer attempting to reclaim his former glory. Jelly Roll, Miranda Lambert, Brad Paisley all playing themselves in the movie. Jelly Roll called the experience surreal, adding that working alongside Powell and his fellow country stars made it one of the coolest things he's ever done. Comeback King currently in post-production with no specific release date yet.

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14: 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Partly sunny with isolated showers or thunderstorms, middle to upper 80s this afternoon. Partly cloudy, mid-70s tonight. Partly sunny with isolated showers and thunderstorms, upper 80s tomorrow. Spotty showers and thunderstorms Thursday, 86 to 90. 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

Hubbard's Dancing in the Country. Well, you know we do Backstage Country weeknights, 7 to midnight. Every week you get a different country star hosting some of your favorite country songs. They give you little insights into their life and such. Kicking off last night was Lorna Lena. She will be your host all week. Here is Lorna Lena featuring Chase Matthew. It's All My Exes here on Kix.

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1: News. I'm Gianna Gelosi. After 4 days of deliberating and 21 days of testimony, movement for the jury in the Lindsey Clancy murder trial. Fox's Nate Foy.
2: The jury sent its second note to the judge, instructing the judge that they couldn't reach a unanimous verdict, and then the judge directly addressed the jury. Listen here.
3: I'm going to ask you to go back out, keeping in mind all of the instructions that I gave you, to go out and to continue your deliberations at this time.
1: In Utah, a hearing in another murder case.
4: Next week marks 1 year that Charlie Kurtz's assassination was captured on video here in Utah. His alleged killer, Tyler Robinson, has yet to even enter a plea, but that could change today. Judge Tony Graff is expected to make a ruling on whether there's enough probable cause to send this case to trial.
1: Fox's Matt Finn in Provo, Utah. 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
5: This local news is a service of Flagler County's Toyota dealer, Beaver Toyota, in St. Augustine, conveniently located right off I-95 at exit 311.
6: Bunnell is considering a 610-acre landfill off State Road 100 after initially keeping the project, dubbed Project Butterfly, largely secret. Vice Mayor John Rogers is not happy.
7: I am deeply concerned any time a matter of this magnitude can move through the land use process without the public and even elected officials being able to fully discuss what is being proposed.
6: After pressure and criticism from local officials and Flagler Live, Bunnell republished tonight's Planning and Zoning Appeals Board meeting agenda with details about the project. The applicant is seeking a special exception to allow a solid waste management facility Class 1 landfill on 610 acres at 518 County Road 45. The meeting is tonight at 6 o'clock in the Chamber's meeting room. From the WNZF Newsroom, I'm Liz Ryan.
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12: 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Isolated showers and thunderstorms, middle to upper 80s this afternoon. Partly cloudy, mid-70s tonight. Partly sunny with isolated showers and thunderstorms, upper 80s tomorrow. Showers and thunderstorms, upper 80s Thursday. 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

It's Shania Twain's Man, I Feel Like a Woman. Well, we know Kane Brown has released one song off of a new upcoming album. That was Woman. He released back in March. He says there is a new album coming. We don't know the name of it. We don't know the release date, but we do know that he has a collaboration on there with Shania Twain where they redo Whose Bed Have Your Boots Been Under? So looking forward to that one. In the meantime, Luke Bryan, Country and She Knows It on Kicks.

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0: Change my mind. It's Riley Green. And maybe Riley Green is thinking about a career change. That's right. Recently, he made his small screen debut. He did 4 episodes of the show Marshals, which is a spinoff from Yellowstone. He had such a good time doing it. He said he is looking for new roles and challenges to take on. So who knows? Maybe see him popping up in something sometime soon. Right now, though, it's Cody Johnson, horseback.
1: He's a ranch hand. In a pinch, man. Hotter than the red on the cattle brand. Cause she's a gold digger with a quick trigger. A cast iron skillet swinging lid flipper.

0: horseback.
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5: 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Partly sunny with isolated showers or thunderstorms, middle to upper 80s this afternoon. Partly cloudy, mid-70s tonight. Partly sunny with isolated showers and thunderstorms, upper 80s tomorrow. Spotty showers and thunderstorms Thursday, 86 to 90. 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

Brad Paisley, The World, here on Kix Country 98.7. And Brad Paisley going to be coming to the St. Augustine Amphitheater. That's going to be happening September 19th. You can go to amp.com for tickets and details. Well, his name is Kevin Powers, and this is his song featuring Shaboozey. It's called Move On, and it's right here on Kix Country 98.7.

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2: News. I'm Therese Crowley. CENTCOM confirms U.S. forces struck Iran Revolutionary Guard targets again after Iran's foiled attacks on shipping in U.S. troops. The judge in the Lindsey Clancy murder trial tells his jury, I know it's hard. Day four with 80 witnesses.
3: Members of the jury, I've got your question. And the question is, after many hours of deliberation, we are unable to come to a unanimous decision.
2: Plymouth Judge William Sullivan sending them back to deliberate with five possible verdicts for the murder of her three kids. Homeland Secretary Mark Wayne Mullen on Operation Rotten Apple, arresting 2,100 criminal migrants in New York City after the state released 13,000 criminals despite ICE detainers.
4: We will send as many people as we have possible to make sure that we're restoring law and order. President Trump made this very, very clear. He loves New York.
2: America is listening to Fox News.
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6: Open the pier, give it a year or two, see where it goes. If you find the piers getting overrun, then you charge folks to be out there.
7: At a recent Flagler Beach City Workshop, commissioners began setting the operating plan for the rebuilt Flagler Pier. They reached consensus on 5 a.m. to 10 p.m. hours and starting fishermen at one pole per person. The city is also moving away from the old bait shop. That space will instead be used by lifeguards. Flagler Beach is separately considering paid parking downtown, giving the city another potential way to generate revenue from visitors. No paid parking program has been approved yet.
6: I think it'll be almost organic. You're going to kind of know when you need to start charging for the pier and when the people need to be out there with purpose.
7: The new concrete pier replaces the old structure damaged in the 2022 hurricanes. The city's current reopening target is February of 2027. From the WNZF Newsroom, I'm Erica Fox.
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15: 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Isolated showers and thunderstorms, middle to upper 80s this afternoon. Partly cloudy, mid-70s tonight. Partly sunny with isolated showers and thunderstorms, upper 80s tomorrow. Showers and thunderstorms, upper 80s Thursday. 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

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Well, coming September 12th and 13th, it is the Daytona Home Expo. 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

Bartender, Little Lady A here on Kix Country 98.7. Thought I'd get on Little Corey Kent, Empty Words. And by the way, Corey Kent going to be coming to Jacksonville. Basically around Thanksgiving time, November 21st, you'll find Corey Kent at Club 5 in Jacksonville. Here's Empty Words.

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7: 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Partly sunny with isolated showers or thunderstorms, middle to upper 80s this afternoon. Partly cloudy, mid-70s tonight. Partly sunny with isolated showers and thunderstorms, upper 80s tomorrow. Spotty showers and thunderstorms Thursday, 86 to 90. 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

You should probably leave. Chris Stapleton on Kix. Well, Jacksonville has a new amphitheater that's opening, and they have a new fair that they are going to use to celebrate it. That's right. November 5th through 15th, the Jacksonville Amphitheater will officially be starting off their shows. Among them, November 15th will be Low Cash and John Morgan at the Jacksonville Fair. You can go to jacksonvillefair.com for more details. Here's John Morgan's Kid Myself.

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1: News. I'm John Saucier. Treasury Secretary Scott Bessent speaking with Fox Business at the G20 Economic Summit in Asheville, North Carolina. About the ongoing conflict with Iran, Secretary Bessent says the United States will continue with its operation to target the Iranians economically to the point where they want to get a deal completed, adding this ongoing conflict is taking a massive toll on the Strait of Hormuz.
2: We can see the Iranians are trying to use the Strait of Hormuz as a choke point. It's not a choke point for the U.S., but it is a choke point for many, many other countries. And but you know, that will be bypassed in 2 years. In 2 years, the Strait of Hormuz will be like a worthless piece of water.
1: Rescue teams continue to search for thousands of people still missing after last week's catastrophic flash flooding in Nepal. The death toll is over 1,000 now. 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
3: 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A local businessman wants to bring an 18-hole mini golf course to A1A in Flagler Beach.
4: The city of Flagler Beach does not have miniature golf as a approved use.
3: Chris Casper says the property is already zoned general commercial, but mini golf requires a special exception from the city. Casper says he's asking residents who support the idea to sign an online petition to show support.
4: We just need some signatures and some community support to get behind it.
3: Casper says it would be locally owned, create about 6 to 10 jobs, and could be open within about a year.
4: Just give us support in using our commercially zoned piece of property for a outdoor recreation of miniature golf and provide an outlet, a positive outlet for entertainment in our community.
3: Casper goes before the Flagler Beach Planning and Architectural Review Board September 1st. From the WNZF Newsroom, I'm Peter Colleen.
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13: 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Isolated showers and thunderstorms, middle to upper 80s this afternoon, partly cloudy, mid-70s tonight. Partly sunny with isolated showers and thunderstorms, upper 80s tomorrow. Showers and thunderstorms, upper 80s Thursday. 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

Little Jason Aldean. She's country here on Kix. Well, the Lukes have gotten together to put out a new song. Luke Bryan, Luke Combs have released a collaborative new single titled Finders Keepers. Luke Bryan said Luke Combs is one of the country music's greatest singers, and I'm so happy he wanted to jump on this song with me. And Luke Combs said, I'm so glad he thought of me for this one. That song now available across streaming platforms. Here's Luke Combs, Rethink Some Things on Kix.

0: like going home, putting your feet up, seeing your husband, your wife, your children. 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
2: 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We have an accident this afternoon. This is over on Spring Garden Avenue at Beersford Avenue. The road is blocked. Traffic is slow this afternoon along US 92 and US 1. Looking good so far on 95. 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

jump right in. It's the Zach Brown Band on Kix. But whether you're an active adult, a seasoned elite athlete, or just want to have some fun, there is a game for you. The 2026 Palm Coast and Flagler Beaches Senior Game is going to be kicking off September 11th. You can head to parksandrec.fun, see the list of all the games that you could compete in. I mean, they've got everything from pickleball to archery and more. And like I said, that kicks off September 11th. Parksandrec.fun for info and to get registered. Hey.

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14: 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Partly sunny with isolated showers or thunderstorms, middle to upper 80s this afternoon. Partly cloudy, mid-70s tonight. Partly sunny with isolated showers and thunderstorms, upper 80s tomorrow. Spotty showers and thunderstorms Thursday, 86 to 90. 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

Cowgirl. Parmalee's Cowgirl here on Kix. Speaking of cowboys, cowgirls, and, well, rodeos, the 2026 Clay County Pro Rodeo and Labor Day Roundup is going to be happening Friday through Sunday. That's September 4th through 6th. Friday and Saturday, rodeo starts at 7:30 p.m., but they are doing a pre-rodeo market ahead of time, 4 to 7, and then on Sunday, noon to 3, so you can do a little shopping, and this is all going to be taking place at the Clay County Fairgrounds in Green Cove Springs. You can head to flagglerradio.com. We've got more details for you there, and you can get registered to score a pair of tickets for Friday or Sunday. Co-Edsel featuring Ella Langley for you right now. It's called Jaded here on Kix.

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3: Still have an accident over on Spring Garden Avenue at Beardsford Road. It is blocking the roadway. Traffic is slow along US 92 and US 1, picking up some volumes on 95.
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1: Fox News, I'm Tom Graham. The U.S. military says it's once again targeting striking targets in Iran.
2: The U.S. military resumed airstrikes against Iranian targets today near the Strait of Hormuz for a second time since Sunday. Iran fired 8 ballistic missiles at a U.S. base in Jordan Sunday and fired on another ship in the Strait of Hormuz overnight, the 4th time since last Monday.
1: Fox's Jennifer Griffin there, a judge in the Lindsey Clancy trial, telling jurors to keep deliberating after they said they can't reach a unanimous decision on whether to hold the Massachusetts mother criminally responsible for killing her 3 young children.
3: I'm going to ask you to go back out, keeping in mind all the instructions that I gave you, to go out and to continue your deliberations at this time.
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5: Bunnell is considering a 610-acre landfill off State Road 100 after initially keeping the project, dubbed Project Butterfly, largely secret. Vice Mayor John Rogers is not happy.
6: I am deeply concerned any time a matter of this magnitude can move through the land use process without the public and even elected officials being able to fully discuss what is being proposed.
5: After pressure and criticism from local officials and Flagler Live, Bunnell republished tonight's Planning and Zoning Appeals Board meeting agenda with details about the project. The applicant is seeking a special exception to allow a solid waste management facility Class 1 landfill on 610 acres at 518 County Road 45. The meeting is tonight at 6 o'clock in the Chamber's meeting room. From the WNZF Newsroom, I'm Liz Ryan.
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15: 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Isolated showers and thunderstorms, middle to upper 80s this afternoon. Partly cloudy, mid-70s tonight. Partly sunny with isolated showers and thunderstorms, upper 80s tomorrow. Showers and thunderstorms, upper 80s Thursday. 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

Time's ticking. Justin Moore here on Kix. While Stella Lefty has officially made her Grand Ole Opry debut, you can find that on her social media or Grand Ole Opry's. Here's her song, Boston. On a

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3: 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Traffic is slow along US 1 and US 92. No problems along 95. Looking good along A1A so far. And we're picking up some volumes on State Road 100.
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Langley just has all kinds of collaborations and really just all kinds of stuff going on right now. That was Ella Langley and Morgan Wallen's I Can't Love You Anymore. She is still touring. You'll find Ella Langley, ViStar Veterans Memorial Arena in Jacksonville. That's coming up September 19th. Here's Zach John King. It's Get to Drinkin'.

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15: 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Partly sunny with isolated showers or thunderstorms, middle to upper 80s this afternoon. Partly cloudy, mid-70s tonight. Partly sunny with isolated showers and thunderstorms, upper 80s tomorrow. Spotty showers and thunderstorms Thursday, 86 to 90. 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

Barstool, Jason Aldean here on Kix Country 98.7. Well, you know, Jason Aldean did his tour this summer, well, spring into summer. Then he's doing another one with Luke Bryan, but neither of those have a single Florida date. Maybe they'll add some more and we'll get it later on in the year. We'll see. Right now, though, it is Chris Young's I Didn't Come Here to Leave on Kix.

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6: I'm Lisa Buckman. 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
7: Slowdowns continue to build this afternoon if you're traveling 95 southbound through the area of LPGA Boulevard. Looking good along US 1, just a little slow in spots. Moody Boulevard picking up some volume.
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2: Fox News, I'm John Saucier. Utah Judge Tony Graf set to decide whether a 22-year-old man will face trial over accusations that he killed conservative political activist Charlie Kirk. The judge did rule that cameras will be allowed in the courtroom for his decision.
3: Because the relevant evidence was previously presented in open court, the public interest and access to legal argument outweighs the incremental prejudice established on the present record.
2: The suspect has not entered a plea, could face a death penalty if convicted. Kirk shot and killed during campus event at Utah Valley University last September. Midterm elections coming up quick. Control of Congress, of course, hangs in the balance. House Democratic Caucus Chair Pete Aguilar disputes Republicans' claims that Democrats are communists.
4: The vice chair and I are capitalists. We believe in capitalists. We believe in rules and laws and borders, all of these things. It's just fanciful that Republicans think otherwise.
2: There are many Democratic Socialists of America candidates in these midterms. 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
6: Open the pier, give it a year or two, see where it goes. If you find the piers are getting overrun, then you charge folks to be out there.
7: At a recent Flagler Beach City Workshop, commissioners began setting the operating plan for the rebuilt Flagler Pier. They reached consensus on 5 a.m. to 10 p.m. hours and starting fishermen at one pole per person. The city is also moving away from the old bait shop. That space will instead be used by lifeguards. Flagler Beach is separately considering paid parking downtown, giving the city another potential way to generate revenue from visitors. No paid parking program has been approved yet.
6: I think it'll be almost organic. You're going to kind of know when you need to start charging for the pier and when the people need to be out there with purpose.
7: The new concrete pier replaces the old structure damaged in the 2022 hurricanes. The city's current reopening target is February of 2027. From the WNZF Newsroom, I'm Erica Fox.
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9: 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Isolated showers and thunderstorms, middle to upper 80s this afternoon. Partly cloudy, mid-70s tonight. Partly sunny with isolated showers and thunderstorms, upper 80s tomorrow. Showers and thunderstorms, upper 80s Thursday. 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

Well, Riley Green still signed up to be a coach for The Voice season, what, I believe 30 at this point? So that is coming in September. In the meantime, he was just on the show Marshalls. He did 4 episodes of that. That's the Yellowstone spinoff. And he said he is looking for more opportunities and more roles to take in acting. Here's Riley Green's Think You Should Drop.

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1: 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Slowdowns building on 95 southbound through LPGA Boulevard, northbound through US 1. Heavy traffic along US 92 and State Road 100. So far, so good on Moody Boulevard. 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
5: The songs you know, by the artists you know. 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

I go back. It's Kenny Chesney here on Kix. Well, yes, I know it's hard to believe it has been almost 25 years since 9/11. But that does mean it is time again for the 9/11 Memorial Climb. That's going to be Friday, September 11th. Going to kick off bright and early at 7:45 a.m. This is at the Hammock Beach Golf Resort and Spa right there, Ocean Crest Drive in Palm Coast. You can climb the 110 flights of stairs in honor of those 9/11. You can also come and cheer other people on. There is no cost to participate to climb. They will be feeding you lunch as well. So if you want more details on that, go to 9/11 Memorial Climb.

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7: 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I'm Lacey Martin with the 9/11 Memorial Tribute Climb. 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
13: 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Partly cloudy most of the night. Passing shower, though possible, mid-70s. We'll see some sunshine early Wednesday afternoon. Showers turning likely. Could be heavy at times, too. The high into the upper 80s. A lot of moisture around, but showers die down Wednesday night and fire back up on Thursday. Likely locally heavy. Highs, upper 80s. 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

I'm Elt. It's Rascal Flatts here on Kix Country 98.7, playing today's Hot Country and your all-time favorites. Well, Jelly Roll has said he will be taking a break after wrapping up his tour. He has been on tour for, about 3 years now, I think. Man's probably earned a break. Here's Jelly Roll's Hands Up.

0: afternoon along US 92 and US 1. We still have that accident I-4 eastbound, the exit ramp to Orange Camp Road. We've also got an accident Amelia Avenue at South Beardsford.
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1: Fox News, I'm Tom Graham. Tropical storm Edward making landfall this afternoon on the Gulf Coast as it drenches millions in Texas and Louisiana.
2: The highest wind speed so far was 71 miles per hour. Now the storm is going to continue going inland, headed west into Texas, where we could also see some pretty impactful rainfall.
1: Fox Weather's Brandi Campbell in Orange, Texas. Jury deliberations will resume tomorrow in the Lindsay Clancy trial. She's the Massachusetts mom who admitted to killing her three children. Her defense, though, argues she was not criminally responsible because of her postpartum mental health issues. Earlier today, the jury said they could not reach an agreement on a verdict.
3: Jury of nine women and three men. Judge William Sullivan called them into the courtroom and told them to keep trying.
1: Fox's Brian Yannis, America's listening to Fox News.
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8: 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Partly cloudy sky, one or two showers roll through during the night. Temperatures in the mid-70s. We'll be into the upper 80s on Wednesday. Partly sunny, some afternoon showers and thunderstorms. Could be heavy at times. Mid-70s, isolated showers end Wednesday night. Fire back up on Thursday, upper 80s. 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

Love it on you. Luke Combs here on Kix. Well, don't forget to get your tickets for Tater Salad. That's right. Ron White, the Grammy-nominated comedian known for his stand-up and storytelling, going to be at the Peabody Auditorium Saturday, September 12th, going to kick off at 8 p.m. You can find out more now at peabodyauditorium.org.

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6: 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A NASCAR Crown Jewel Too Tough to Tame Labor Day Weekend Classic. 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
4: Carson Hocevar, currently the 12th seed in the 2026 NASCAR Cup Series chase for the championship, is looking for a reset. The Spire Motorsports pilot admitted to overconfidence when he was fifth in the standings at Indy, but slid backwards and now seeks redemption at Darlington.
8: Our expectations probably shifted too quickly when we were about fifth in the top Chevy, and I was trying to go faster than we need to go and everything. We need to just go back to just running and just laughing that somehow we're up in the top five in points. Ultimately, just kind of go back to how, I want to race and everything, and not put as much pressure on trying to force anything to happen.
4: I'm Susie Armstrong. 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

0: It's Travis Tritt here on Kix Country 98.7. Needless to say, Ella Langley got a whole lot going on in her world right now. You may have seen her collaborations with different clothing companies, beverages. She's got her own fragrance now, and she's still on tour. If you'd like to see Ella Langley live September 19th at ViStar Veterans Memorial Arena in Jacksonville, probably going to be the closest for you. Here's Ella Langley's Love and Life again.
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15: 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Partly cloudy most of the night. Passing shower, though possible, mid-70s. We'll see some sunshine early Wednesday afternoon. Showers turning likely. Could be heavy at times, too. The high into the upper 80s. A lot of moisture around, but showers die down Wednesday night and fire back up on Thursday. Likely locally heavy. Highs, upper 80s. 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

It's Jelly Roll here on Kix Country 98.7 as we wrap up this Tuesday, the first day of September. I'm Candy. Thanks for joining me. I'll be back with you again tomorrow. Backstage Country.

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4: Elena here, and welcome to Backstage Country. This week we got a lady who also has her own web series, so she's used to hosting. Such a natural at it. Lauren Elena's here.
5: I'm not as good as you. Literally just hearing you, I'm like, I need to work on how I speak.
4: Stop it.
5: We have so much to catch up on. I'm so excited to share the stories behind my new album, Stages. I got my song with my boy Chase, you know, all my exes. Mm-hmm. Fingers crossed on a number one. We're so close. I'm so excited.
4: I think you've got it in the bag, but, you know, we'll knock on wood just in case.
5: Please.
4: We can't wait to hear about everything. Lauren Elena is here all week on Backstage Country, so don't go anywhere.
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0: It's Backstage Country. We have got Lauren Elena here, and it is just a few days since you've released the new album Stages, which congratulations first off, because what an accomplishment. And now that it's out there and not just yours anymore, what emotions are you going through?
1: It was fun. Like I cut songs that reminded me of home. You know, the first song on the album, I sing it with my big brother.
0: I wanted to bring this up because I honestly, first saw the name, I didn't know
1: who it was.
0: Yeah, and I was like trying to do my research.
1: It's his last name. That's my maiden name.
0: Yes.
1: So Elena is my middle name.
0: Yeah.
1: And so I go by Lauren Elena, and a lot of people my whole career have thought Elena is my last name. So when I put Tyler Suddeth on there, Suddeth is my maiden name, no one knew who that was.
0: I texted LT because I was like, am I right? Like, is this the brother? Yeah, wait, how did that all come together? Because that is the sweetest way to start this album.
1: So my brother and I have been singing together since we were kids. He's very shy.
0: Yeah.
1: He has a beautiful voice, but very, very shy. And a few years ago, he really got into singing at his church.
0: Okay.
1: He sings at church every Sunday, and it's like made him so much less shy. Like, he's so much bolder now. I mean, he sang with me at the Grand Ole Opry.
0: I do remember
1: once
0: that.
1: With my dad. My dad played guitar.
0: Yeah. What a memory.
1: Which is, I'll cherish that forever now. You know, such a wonderful memory that we have together. So he's done some things with me in the last few years, but he said to me, a couple years ago, he said to me, you know, I know you probably can't because, like, you have a label and all. I don't know how any of that works, but I would love to do a song with you sometime. And I wrote this song, Babies Raising Babies. Yeah. I wrote about him and his wife. Because they married really young and had my nephew, and they have four children now. And they have the best marriage of any marriage I know, genuinely. They're so wonderful and so much in love, and they are proof that you can marry your high school sweetheart and make it work.
0: Yeah.
1: They've been together a really long time. He's a little older than me. Sorry, brother, if that timeline is wrong. But that, from my memory, is about when you got married. Maybe a little more than that, maybe a little less. At least 10 years,
0: okay.
1: For sure.
0: Mm-hmm.
1: And anyway, so I wrote this song about them, and it's like the small town story of, like, babies raising babies. It ain't nothing new. The one you're rocking ain't the only one with growing up to do. And it's, so it's like, and I'm going to tell you something right now. I am 31 years old and I'm raising a baby, and I am a baby because I call my mother every 5 seconds. So it actually is so crazy.
0: Dude, when I found out, I was like, this teenage pregnancy that I'm having.
1: I'm too young to have a child. What are you talking about? I don't think you ever feel ready.
0: Yep.
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30: 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Partly cloudy sky, one or two showers roll through during the night. Temperatures in the mid-70s. We'll be into the upper 80s on Wednesday. Partly sunny, some afternoon showers and thunderstorms. Could be heavy at times. Mid-70s, isolated showers end Wednesday night. Fire back up on Thursday, upper 80s. 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
1: It's Backstage Country. We've got Lauren Elena hosting this week. I'm Elena, and we are having the opportunity of playing and talking about some of your biggest hits. Another number one of yours was with your buddy Kane Brown, What Ifs. Now, earlier this year, I got a chance to see you guys perform this together at Bridgestone.
2: And when I was mega pregnant.
1: Mega pregnant, and you were cracking me up with your dance moves, like rubbing the belly and everything. Is it such a trip to be on stages like that with your buddy Kane, because you guys go so far back in life?
2: It's insane, actually, to have known someone since middle school. You know, to be from the same small town in Georgia is wild, to both have to have wound up in Nashville and have a song together. And I mean, the whole thing is insane. Every step of the way, like, to have a piece of back home in Nashville has been so incredible. He is a brother to me. Like, I love him so much. I would do anything for him. And I'm so proud of the man he's become, and the husband and the father, and to just, and the artist, and to celebrate all of that with this song. And it's just crazy. And it went diamond, and he like called me and told me when I was very pregnant, and that just, the whole thing is insane. So yes, getting on stage, every time I get to perform with Kane, it is such a sweet, special experience, because it makes me feel like I'm in sixth grade choir class again, singing with him. And it's insane to think that we've been singing together that long, and for us to have a song together, A, and then for it to connect with so many people. It's just been, I'm so thankful he called me one day and asked me to be a part of that song, because it, the way it even kind of unfolded is crazy. It was just a favor that I was doing for him when he wrote the song. I sang on the demo as a favor.
1: Oh.
2: And the label liked my voice on it, so they kept me on it. So, like, the whole thing was just really random how it came about. Like, it was just a very organic. I will never forget it. I was on my, do you know what Tidal Boxing is?
1: Yep.
2: It's like a boxing gym that you can go and do like a boxing workout. I was on my way there to do a class when he called me.

0: maybe work in some other stuff in the bridge or the second verse or whatever that you think would be cool. So I was like, well, I'm on my way to the gym. Do you need me to do it right now? And he was like, yeah, we're only going to be here a little bit longer. So I canceled my workout and went and did this song.
1: You took that cancel fee and just...
0: Hey, best workout I've ever skipped.
1: No kidding. Usually you regret, you know, skipping a workout, yeah. But that is
0: you
1: not
0: You never
1: one.
0: Regret a workout you did. You only regret ones you skip. I do not regret skipping that one.
1: You're the only person I know that has a story like that. So you know what? Next time I'm not feeling the gym, I'll be like, you know what? Down the line, that might get me number one.
0: Like, made a lot of money from skipping that one.
2: 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There's more coming up with Lauren Elena.
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5: 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Partly cloudy most of the night, passing shower though possible, mid-70s. We'll see some sunshine early Wednesday afternoon, showers turning likely, could be heavy at times too, the high into the upper 80s. A lot of moisture around, but showers die down Wednesday night and fire back up on Thursday, likely locally heavy, highs upper 80s. 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